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2: 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Just to clarify, you said no arcing by the swing?
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0: first knowledge, though.
1: 369.
0: Yeah, this originally started out as a possible child abduction. Child was located. The mother was a suspect. However, Southwest can take this over as a child in need of care. If you can just assign me a 52 for assist outside agency, please, on 24.
1: 24, 910.

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2: Well, it's acting like it's clearing up. 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
3: Yeah, 10-4. 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
0: U81 eastbound at the 4, Kansas 28 9920. Adam Boy Tom on a white Dodge Caravan.
1: 380 1044 81 at the 4 east. 28 -2007 Dodge Caravan W William out of Caldwell, expiring 11 of 26 1930.

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0: 3D27W William, showing a valid C Charles, expiring 2029. Correct of lenses, negative.
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1: 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Which I zero.
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2: He's not a Senate.
3: Ending on 1023, got to advise on 1023, St. Joe, ending was 42676. That'll be 10-8.
1: Down 450.

0: 150. I'll be taking District 3 for the time being.
1: District 3, Sheriff, I'm 10-8. I'll be 10-6 for vehicle maintenance.
2: 10-4, be advised, there's a request for public service for you regarding a past case.
1: 10-4, I'll give them a 21.
2: 10-4.
3: I gave her a call. She was not needing a unit.
4: 10-4, thank you.

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1: Yeah, we're at 2000.

0: 317, and show me 10-8, citation for speed, and expired license. Warning for proof of insurance, the son is going to be driving.
1: That works.

0: 30s around.
1: For Medic 30. The address was 127 West Central Avenue, but the patient's phone is plotting. Just east of there between the shopping mall and the Lioba apartments, Andover PD should be out with him. It's a 28-year-old male who has some ETOH on board and is considering walking into traffic. Andover PD should be in the area.
0: 30, 10-4.

0: Wichita State 1057-1013 and ask for the service in Wichita State 1057 on a storm warning for Northern Barton County until 2115. At 2080, a 3-0 storm was located near Lincoln, extending to Otis, moving northeast at 45 miles an hour. Houses include 70-mile-per-hour wind gusts and ping pong ball-sized hail. Again, the National Weather Service in Wichita State issued a 3-0 storm warning for Northern Barton County until 2115, Wichita State 1064. 2014 hours.
1: Peace at Baptist Church.
2: Well, stand by. Sounds like the patient doesn't actually see the officers. The Andover relayed to us they did locate him. So we're going to stand by and wait until we make sure Andover PD makes contact.
1: 30 copy.
2: Medic 10 Bravo Falls, 700 North Main Street at the Dillon's, operating MS.

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1: 516.
0: 56 highways back open. Ended up being just one wreck. The sheriff's office worked it. I took care of traffic while they were working it.
1: Temporary at 2015.
2: That is 30, just for information. Your patient will be a white male, 28 years old, wearing a blue t-shirt and black pants. If at any chance you do find him before Andover PD does.
1: Say 4.

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0: We're en route. 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
1: 10-4, this will be at 700 North Main, just out front of the Dillons. Patient says 68-year-old male, constant breathing. He tripped over the curb in front of the store. He hit his head and nose, but the bleeding is controlled. 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
0: 10-4.

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1: 8-0.
0: I-135 northbound 20.8 Texas 28. William Paul Robert 4478. White GMC Sierra.
1: A-0-1044 135 20.8 north Texas 28. Texas 20 to turn negative 2020 white GMC, last of R. Robert out of Conroe, Texas, expiring December 26th at 2046.

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1: 3,
0: 2044. E-160, westbound at 306, KS-28, 476, Lincoln Robert King on a blue Nissan.
1: 3, E-44, 160, 306, westbound. 28's negative, 2018 Rogue, C. Charles on Wellington, expiring 4, 2027, 2047.

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1: 380. U-77 northbound at the 12. Kansas 28. 1812. Adam Edward Union on a silver SUV.
0: 380, 1044, 77 at the 12 north.
1: 11, Rob.
0: Kings negative, 2017 Honda, K-King out of Leon, expiring 7 of 26, 2118.
2: 3 for 48-year-old male, confident breathing. Says his catheter is clogged and his abdomen is distended, also having some pain in his bladder area.
0: 11-10-4. 70 mile hour wind gusts. Begin the National Weather Service in Wichita's issued a severe thunderstorm warning for northern Barton County until 22:15, Wichita State 1064. 21-19.

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1: 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Wichita 3D, 27, Kaking, showing a valid Charles Mary, expiring 11-2027. No history, negative 29.
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0: 32 is Cal, 1044. E-77 southbound from the 26, Oklahoma 28, Victor, Adam, Nora, 118 on a white Mercedes.
1: 380-44, 77-26 south.

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King 02, 42, 5830, flash to Howard.

0: 380 or Oklahoma 27 left of L. Lincoln for Cindy David. Valid. Expiring 2027 and negative.
1: Okay.
0: 22, 29.

0: 384.
1: U-77 southbound, the 26 with EMT, Kansas 5617.
0: U-77 26 out.

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0: Okay, the year 27 off to be David for ship S-Dan. Valid Class A item expiring 2028 out of sedan and negative.
1: Yeah, well.
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1: 3-8, 44.
0: 277 northbound at the 14, 1028, 6149, Adam Mary Sam on a gray passenger car.
1: To turning negative on a 2017 Honda Vestiv I Ida out of Winfield, expiring 6 of 26, 2305.

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1: Three.
0: I'm going to have a PC search on this vehicle. Can you start another unit my way?
1: The 10-4, my closest unit is going to be up in Sedgwick County.
0: Will you notify Cali County and have them send me either Winfield PD or Deputy, please?
1: 10-4. 2308.

0: 130 command, we're going to go ahead and start walking around.
1: Okay, yeah, thanks for blocking them doors. Command engine 2.
2: John.
1: Yeah, come to the west side. Patrol's got the doors open for you.
2: 10-9.
1: Come to the west side of the school. And patrol has the doors open. 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
0: But you gotta find the sprinkler room and see what's going on there.
1: Kill him.
2: Dispatch the command.
0: Go ahead.
2: I am 1077 with all point of contacts on the location report. I have also left voicemails.
0: Good work.

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1: Which
2: what's not creating?
1: So we're going to start that PC search. We still have a unit heading our way, please.
2: Or 380 Cali County advised that they would be sending you a unit.
1: Thank you.
2: 2318.

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0: 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Will you check that for me and also run it for 5D through Triple I, please?
1: 10-4.

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0: 3, we shall.
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0: I have a pistol. We run it 29 by serial number. Here's going to be Voigt Tom, Edward George, 930 on a Glock 19X.

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0: Okay, on that name and date of birth, if you can edit that to be a last of T. Tom instead of C. Charles, and Oklahoma 27, who I'm going to release him to, is Sam 083-793-761.
1: Thank you.

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0: 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Starting mileage 36421. Deputy Holland is escort or transferring one as well.
1: In 4:15 minutes.

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0: 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I'm going to be testing 46.
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0: 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That ending mileage was 36424.
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1: Send 4 minute 20 in route 2, 2321 North Dearborn Street for a 52-year-old female, constant breathing. She's complaining of stomach pain. She also says she can't move her hands and her face is numb.
0: Ten four.

0: 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Go ahead, Medic 20. 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
1: 447.

0: Three units report of a 6'3 individual, 530 North Lakeside Drive. The individual advised he needs to be admitted to St. Joe and requested an ambulance. The call was transferred to Butler County.
1: Two forty-four.

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1: Name's Chad Stein's old place. I think new people live there now, though.

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2: 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We had a 911 call from an adult male who was requesting to be admitted to St. Joe. He didn't say why he wanted it admitted, but he disconnected the line and we weren't able to make contact with him. Andover PD is out with him now.
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0: 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Have a good day's off.
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1: East.
0: Yeah, where were they just pulled off on the side of the road?
1: Stand for.

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1: 245.
0: 295, which is it?
1: 295.
0: 10-8, I'll be in route Troop J for the day.
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0: 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I'll be en route to Troop J.
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1: 627.

Michelle Lucina, Sportivan erratic driver. U400 at the 190 eastbound, U400 at the 190 eastbound, RP, advised of a red sedan going over 100 miles an hour if located, check to your home, 631.

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Six 36.

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1: K9-6-261,
0: eastbound Kansas, tag 3994, Adam George Union, it's on a gray Ford, four-door passenger crew.
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27, 29, 7, negative. 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
2: Westbound K254 at the 13 with Kansas 4506, Adam David David, it's a Silver GMC Canyon.
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0: 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That power company's been notified.
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1: 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Just hold up.
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0: 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I was advised everything's 10-4.
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0: Cattle at 9110 Southwest Anna Road. RP the first of John advising a heifer and a bull got into his pasture and were trying to break down the fence. He did get them food and water. Have a possible cattle owner, first of Alexis, last of Laster.
1: Ten four, 84.
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1: 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Is he currently in the building or outside?
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0: 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Alarm company spoke to the key holder and they gave the correct password.
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0: 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You have 137-184 on truck 70.
1: Good morning from Medic 20. Right now we've got 160-180 on 35.
2: 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We're going to have 123 and 176 on truck 86.
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0: 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He gave me claim she doesn't have any cattle. 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

0: 920 is en route. 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
1: 1040, you're responding to 1004 North Lulu Street for an 81-year-old male conscious of breathing, complaining of a fall. Patient does have a laceration on his elbow and leg.
0: Simple.

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2: Silent.

0: I got the fire request for witness. This is 1004 Lulu.
1: One twenty-six,
0: you're on EMS, which would have been 5.
1: 126.
0: Yeah, I copied your traffic on EMS for making it silent.
1: Yeah, 10-4. Go ahead and see if patrol can respond to.
0: 10-4.

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1: 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Yes. 20-10-4, be sure contact.

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1: Really?
0: 28 Envoy Williams 768 is active on a blue 2016 Dodge Grand Caravan to a Mike or Candace Snowberger at 10551 Southwest 21st Terrace in Tawanda, expiration 1026 and 030. 27-4 Candace Fowles Class C, no history, 030.
1: Good for it, thank you.

0: 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If you can show me tonight, verbal for failure to stop at a stop sign.
1: 10-4.
2: Good.
1: Just received a call from Sedgwick County Jail. They're about to release one of our individuals that has a warrant. Wondering if they can come back and handle that. It's just a failed filter.
2: Yeah.

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0: C4 Sheriff, 1034. Eight in the East Highland Street with a young readable 28 on a silver Silverado.
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0: T4 Sheriff, I have that 28 when you're ready. Kansas 9999, Adam Mary Paul.

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0: Adam David William 496 is valid on a white 2022 Chevy to a BLSN Corporation out of Eureka, expiration 1226, signal 30. 274 Aaron Wilson is valid Class A, restrictions for corrective lenses, no history, signal 30.
2: Morning, 5G on inspection, U-160 at the 297 westbound, Tennessee trailer tag, 949.

0: 45, sure, 10-8.
1: 45, 10-4.
2: C4, Sheriff, 10-8, verbal for failure to stop and intercept, son.
1: 10-4. Marshall, the UMS, part of a service rendered 254 westbound at the 256. 254 westbound around the 256. Repeat by she's out of gas and a white Toyota at 4Runner on the right shoulder. 10-4, 950.

0: Chat 202, did you copy?
1: Negative, go ahead.
0: 10-4, I have a service rendered. U-54 westbound at the 256, out of fuel and a white Toyota RAV 4Runner.
1: 10-4.
0: 951.

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1: Oh my God.
0: Out at Wesley.
2: One of these flowers still was that last traffic for me.
1: 10-4, unable to get that 28 to return.
2: 10-4, confirming Adam Charles, X-ray 068, Kansas Power Attack.
1: 10-4, that's what I copied.
2: Well, I'll get a vent in a minute.
3: Sheriff, be in the vehicle.
1: Good.
3: At the intersection of Highway 54 and Santa Fe Lake Road with Kansas 28 857 Paul George X-ray. It's going to be on a silver Hyundai.

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0: Welfare check, 2502 Southwest 100th Street, RP the First of Amanda, advising she's wanting a welfare check, and the family lives in the shed on this property. She's wanting the code 1, 12 years old, dark brown hair. First of Tyler, checked on, he has little to no mobility, advising the whole family does live in the shed, unknown how many people.
1: And 4.
0: Just information. This is going to be the grandmother's property, and the family lives in the shed out back, and the RP is going to be the nurse at the Augusta Middle School.
2: I've updated both 28s, and I've put a 27 mobile.
3: 10-4, 10 o'clock.
0: 10-4.

0: 285, 29, turn negative. The 28 on the trailer comes back to a 2014 trailer. Doesn't show an expiration. 29s are negative on the other 28. It comes back on a 2026 Kenworth, showing expiration of December 2026. Twenty nine are negative on the 27 valid class. Adam Mary, expiration of February 2030, endorsements for doubles, triples, and tank. Restrictions, corrective lenses, medical expiration of February 2027.
1: There were, thanks.
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0: Missouri 28, John John 3, William 8, George is active on a 2020 MNNI to a Patty Furman. 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
0: 44 MCT, Iowa, Wisconsin, 27. 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

0: 15, 29s are negative. 28, returns on the 2024. Chevy Equinox showing expiration of 6, 2026. 29s are negative on the 27. Showing regular Class D expiration of September 2031.
1: Does it show she's suspended or not?
0: It says regular slash suspension DCDL. So 19.
2: Four three, we're both be clear from the address and show me. Still attached, please.
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1: What are you, Sheriff?
2: Good.
1: Yeah, information. There's a train stopped on Remington and 150. It's across the tracks. No traffic's moving through. Might get some calls. I don't know how long it's going to be for them.
2: 4254.
0: Dispatch, medic.
3: Dispatch, medic 20. I'm going to be closer to that call. You can show us some route from Santa Fe Lake.
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0: Should be a Kansas. Charles 873838. There's going to be a dealer tag.
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1: You in?
0: Trailer 28667854 is active, male maker model, for expiration to a, we're at a Lake of Peak, at a Garnet, expiration not expiring, signal 30. Taylor 28, Charles 873838 is expired on a white 2022 Ram 1500 to a Jacqueline Leffler out of Americus, no expiration, signal 30. 27-4 Wyatt Smith is valid, Class C, no history, signal 30.

4228, my Vin. One Frank, David. Union Frank, 5 Henry. Tom, 5. Sam, David. Adam, 14785. Jupiter Ford.

0: 438, which one?
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0: We had a 414 North Main Street in Newton. We had a 52 for 29 Edwards.
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0: 3, Edward, 68471.

0: 42 Arizona 283 Edwards 68471 is expired on a 2025 Ford F-550. No owner. It expired on 2/19 of 2026, April 30.
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0: 3, 3, 3, 4, 4.
1: Please enter
0: 544. 281 to 78, northbound to Kansas Dealer, David 37, 3 King George.
1: David 544, 281 to 78, northbound, Kansas 28. All right, returning negative, not on file. Copy, David 373, King George, 1123.
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0: 335, Vins negative on a 2025 GMC Sierra. And 27 left in Nora, it's valid Class C Charles, expiring 2031 and negative. 1127. Four zero four. Eleven twenty seven.
1: 185-44.
0: 185-44.
1: Westbound U-160 at 296 Illinois, trailer tag 619-383 Sam Tom, 10-6 inspection.
0: U-144 inspection, westbound U-160 at the 296 Illinois 28. It's negative on a 2018 Wabash to Driscovic Trucking out of Lyons, Illinois. Non-expiring 1128.

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1: Wichita State listening in its information. We are now good to switch back over to Sedgwick KHP1. You can switch off at F Metro back to Sedgwick KHP1. And at this time, we no longer need to switch over to info. 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
1: 3-3-5.
0: 2-1 at the 75 northbound, truck for semi-trailer. Kansas portion, 695-431.

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1: Right, 10-10-4. You're going to be responding to 1608 West 2nd Avenue. Patient's going to be a 45-year-old female, unknown conscious, unknown breathing. Self-Central advised that she stated she took a bunch of pills, unknown what pills.
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0: 71-75 northbound. It's a pickup pulling a Gooseneck trailer. Trailer tag is 8907 Adam Johnson.
1: -28 returns on a 2015 Wilson trailer showing expiration of December 2026.
2: And dispatch, we'll go code yellow for now, St. Joe.
3: 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Come out 11:54.

0: вроде бы заочно. I'm 1024 and I have a KDOT request when you're ready.
1: 10-4, go ahead.
0: East side of the roundabout, Stafford County had a 47, reversed one of their street lamps last night. 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
0: Transporting Green, St. Joe.
1: Transport Green, St. Joe, 10-0. 12-03.

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West Jalousie Units, point of service runner 1896, with the 283.8 south westbound. This will be a silver Mitsubishi for tire change.

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1: Okay, 33544.
0: You 5181 eastbound to red pickup on a trailer, trailer tags, Kansas permanent, 671-369.
1: Okay, 35344, you 50. I 181 eastbound, Kansas, 912 below.

0: 335. I see you got a plate list back. 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
1: Wait, 35.
0: 1024.
1: 1219.

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0: Adam Zebra Mary 25 Edward.

0: F-35-29 and -28 returns on a 2014 Jeep during expiration of March 2027.
1: Ten-4, can you try to run the registered owner and see if they're valid and send me a picture?
0: Ten-4, 1222.

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1: 202.
0: I'm down at 4604 212th Road in Winfield from here.
1: 1233.
0: 33, sorry, first floor. You should be 193 eastbound at 28. You got me on the Cadillac at Arkansas.
1: I was at vehicle U50 at 193, 1233.

0: 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Can you show me around to El Dorado?
1: College Fort Denver. Did you go to 1128?

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5: Are you guys aware of the fire hydrant down here at 6th and Lulu that's on and spraying water everywhere?
6: 116, I called the water department on it. They're aware. They're doing it on purpose. It's something that they're doing. They didn't give any reason why, but they are aware of it. And they're taking care of it.
5: Okay. Well, there's no one down here monitoring it, so I just want to make sure. I'll be 43 back to 10-1.

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1: 10-4, it's been going up and down. I finally got the 28 to return on a 2009 GMC.
0: Yeah, why?
1: Plus 21.

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1: 2-2-7-4, 77-14, Southbound Kansas, 10-12-5.

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0: 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Do you have an inspection?
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0: Zero, Jewish Shore, 1044. Northbound U-77, 14. Unknown state, Boy Victor, 14349, Black Honda.
1: 22-34, U-77, 14, northbound, unknown state, 28, 1305.

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0: to which our service render. Southbound U-77 at the 12, Kansas Antique 342216, off of Blue Suburban.
1: Tow 2 J44 U-77 at the 12, southbound Kansas Antique Tag 1318. Tow 2 29 to negative 20, returns on an 80 HW Suburban, showing not expiring 1318.

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1: 185.
0: Westbound E-160 to 296. Indiana trailer tag unreadable at this time. 10-6 inspection.

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1: 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All I copied was background.

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0: King 04, 653-802.
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1: 28-6157 Adam Henry George is expired on a black 2014 Chevy Suburban to a Caleb Crum out of Fort Riley, expiration 426-430-26-730-27 for Crum, valid class C1 line of history, 730.
3: 45-1044.
1: Yes.
3: 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With Cherokee Nation 28, Adam King Ocean 086.

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0: 1100. 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
0: Unit 4410-4, break 185.
2: 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I believe it's dark shorts.
0: Taylor.
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1: 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You can show me tank.
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0: 447.
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1: 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Good.
0: Nine, 6, 8, Robert, Sam, David.
1: And for, do you need their turn?
0: Yeah, just tell me who the RO is.
1: And 6, 8, Robert, Sam, David comes back to a active black 2003 Toyota Tundra to a General Heating and Cooling LLC out of Douglas, expiration 527, single 30.

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0: 40, so we're still at 44. EK 15 at 64, Kansas, United States Army tag, Adam Edward, 043.
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0: AK-15 at the 66. The truck pulling the trailers. Bearing Florida, Adam Sam 4, 4 Edward Tom. It's on the trailer.
1: 447 1044 Service, Ranger. K-15, 66. Tony's negative, 2021, King Young Gold. George David, last step, K King. Shows expiration 6 of 27, 14, 27.
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1: 254, 44.
0: 254, the 147 westbound, Arizona, 8, John, Adam, 6 out of 3.
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0: King 01, 12, 5768.

0: 325. Can I have a case number?
1: Turn 4, it's going to be 711. Again, 711.

0: 296, which is tunnel 44. U-54 at the 173 westbound with Kansas 513 Charles Springs Victor, the maroon pickup pulling a white utility trailer.
1: U-54 54173 west 28 negative, showing expired plate status active. 1446.

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0: 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Final stop is going to be the Prairie Land Partners in Kingman.
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0: 28 returns negative. 2014 Toyota Tundra, H. Henrietta, Garden Plain, expiring 12 of 26.
1: 10-4, thank you.
2: 2280, 44 move.
0: Two two Tony 1044 177 at the 3 Texas 20 negative on a 96 Honda G George shows expired 10 of 2015 1451.
2: 3395 44 sir.
0: 3-35 service under.
2: 2-1 to 93 northbound to Kansas 2571 Adam Frank Henry.
0: 3-35 service under 281-93 northbound Kansas 20. Turning negative inactive 2024 Nissan Rogue F ranked out of Wellsville, expiring 9 of 26, 1451.

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2: 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He's got help coming from Great Bend on 24.

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0: Southwest Santa Fe Lake and 79th Street. 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
1: 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Reckless driver.
2: 251, go ahead.
1: Received a call advising that there's a white truck going northbound on Andover Road from, it started at Harry, but it looks like it's around 54 now. Was turning their hazards on and not stopping, turning them back off,

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0: 10-4. Q43, you are talking on the wrong channel. Not sure which one it is.

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2: 251 en route from Casey's North. Is the RP still behind the truck?
1: Negative.
2: Yeah.
0: Chico, I must have missed it, but did you say that the vehicle had identification on it as a heat and air company?
1: Yeah, it's 10-4.
3: T4 returns.
2: Go ahead.
3: 28-3655, Adam Edward David, active on a silver 2013 Ford Focus to an Xavier Harrington out of Augusta or a Monica Harrison at 1142 North Youth. Which street in Augusta, expiration 626, signal 30. 27 for Xavier, valid class C note history, signal 30.
2: 10-4, thank you.
0: It was in the left bound or left lane.
2: 10-4, I'm stuck in the school zone at a red light.
4: Two oh two, 1044.
5: 2-2-44. U-166, and U-81, Kansas 4071, Adam Henry, X-ray, it's a great number.
4: 2-2-1044, 166, and U-81. 28 negative, 2013 Honda, L. Lincoln out of Wichita, firing 7 of 26, 1503.

Be the east city limits of Derby on East Madison Street. Kansas 4918, Adam Edwards, Tampa.

447, 1044, East City Limits of Derby on Madison Street. 28th negative, 2009, Kia Spectra in Nora out of Hayesville, expiring 7-2026, 1504.

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1: Fire 10-4, we're responding to Tawanda Service Area, KTA, for a 71-year-old female, conscious and breathing. RP states his wife is having a panic attack. Oxygen machine won't keep up. 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
1: 335-44. 56-2 westbound, Kansas 115, Paul Maritone. Service area on the turnpike.
0: Ten four.
1: Four 40 which, Joe?
0: 440.
1: 10-8.
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1: 81 and Clyde, South Haven. Kansas temporary, Edward 207742. Silver Hyundai.
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0: 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Right, 1010-4, patient contact, come up, 1514.
1: U54 of the 159 eastbound with Kansas 3452 Adam Henry Victor on a white Chevy Silverado.
2: U96 abandoned, 54159 east.
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0: U54 at the 159 with Kansas specialty tag John 104 on a white Range Rover. He is solid class D Nova 3740. 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
1: 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Honda Insight, expiration 1026, signal 30, and it comes back to Irvin Buehler or Greg Taylor.
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0: 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Patient has level 2 trauma. 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
1: Service runner. Service under. 254 at the 159 eastbound of Kansas, 0529 Adam Boy John on a white Nissan pickup. 296 44 service under 54 159 eastbound. 28 negative 2024 Nissan Enterprise FM Trust with Wichita expiring 5/20/27 1550.

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3: Four, 4-3-5 on a black Toyota Highlander.
2: 296-1044, 54 westbound 160.

0: 254, Wichita, 1044.
1: 254-44.
0: 254 to 148 westbound, Oklahoma, Lincoln, Frank, Frank, 387.
1: 254-1044, 54-148 westbound.

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0: 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Corrective lenses, negative 29.
3: 10-4, thank you. Just information, that 28 is going to be Sam Mary 6435 out of Oklahoma.
4: 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RPO is a passerby, unknown description. Once and checked on, it's going to be westbound lanes.
5: 10-4.
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6: 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Last of Nora Edward George, Adam Robert David.

0: 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Are you able to see if there's a DL or an ID under her name at all?
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0: 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Got 42-year-old code 1 complaining about leg pain and can't get up.
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0: 21 dispatch. 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
2: 21, Sheriff. 1027, 29. 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
1: 10-4. T-Units, 335-44.
3: 31 at the 103, northbound Kansas, 375-5, Adam, Mary North.
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1: Out of Pratt, expiring 7-2026, 1614, rate 456.

0: 21 left of Meyer. It is solid, 1030. Correction, 32 through El Dorado.
1: 10-4, that's just the one you...
0: Ten-four, just the one for failure to appear for driving while suspended, 1500 cash already.
1: 10-4, if El Dorado has a unit, thank you, 43 me there, I'll be en route to the CJ.
0: We will let them know.

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3: 4, I'll be consumed.
4: 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We're on scene.
0: 11-2-1.
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0: 42-27.
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4: 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Chevy Equinox. 296-44-54-168 westbound.

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3: Sheriff
4: 28.
3: A Stephen Hollow called in, advising his agent called him and advised deputies were looking for him at an address on Blue Sim. He is requesting a 21.
4: Go ahead.
3: 21 is 316. 621-9211. 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
0: Lasta Smith, common spelling, first name Henry Edward Ida, David Ida. Melissa M. Mary, date of birth 5-1 of 02, 1029 on her, please.

0: 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It's just...
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0: Engine 17, yellow. Engine 17 from 21. 10-4 under traffic. We're just about to the QTA exit off of 70th.
3: And for just be advised, when you arrive, you're not going to be able to pull under the awning, but you can pull up to it.
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0: 123, what's your
1: name? Outside agency assist holding in District 3.
0: 40.
1: Outside agency assist, RP is going to be Deputy Chief Smith with an agency out of Arkansas requesting a public service from a sergeant referencing phone harassment that's been originating in the area.
0: 10-4. Is the number in the call?
1: That's 10-4.
0: 10-4.
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2: I-135, that's 12 southbound. It'll be two vehicles. I'll get the 28 when I get up there.
1: 10-4, Cheney, service center, two vehicles. 135 is a 12 south, 1620. And 4 not KMC with green, timeout 1628.
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0: 201. I apologize, it was a little windy. I don't know if you're 10-4 or need a 10-41, no preference.
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1: 10-4.

0: 5-1. I've got 28 for vehicle one.
1: Good.
0: 3 personalized Adam Zebra King Ida King Robert on a black Porsche Camaro. I've got 27, 28 for vehicle 2 when you're ready.
1: Good.
0: 7861, Adam George William on a black on the Odyssey. Break, King 01, 59, 3255, last of Walker.
1: Yeah.

0: 296, which star? Which star 296? I'll be 1010 to 19 in Kingman.
1: 24-1636. That was Class A, no history, 730.
2: Good morning. Two five one 27, what are you calling? Driver.
3: Good.
2: King 02-791-520, blasted gas.
3: Go for
1: it. Headache 21, guys.
2: We'll continue with the yellow to KMC.
1: And 4, are you declaring extended C-test?
3: Case number is 821, case number 821.
2: 10-4, thank you.
0: Which shot 440?
3: 10-42, street train 11.
0: 24-1637.

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0: 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RP to Stephen Billings, surprising he's missing two red Angus cattle, a bull with a white ear tag, and a heifer with a pink.
1: 10-4, just get the number from the guest.
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0: 16.3. Right on it. All over the roadway, can't maintain speed. 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

which shows 1867 and 1013, the National Weather Service, which shows issues severe thunderstorm warning for western Stafford County until 1715. At 1635, a severe thunderstorm was located along the extending from Pawnee Rock to near Lewis, moving east at 40 miles an hour, has to include 6 mph gusts and half-dollar size hail. Also, the National Weather Service in Dodge issues for thunderstorm warning for northwestern Barber and southwestern Pratt counties until 1730. At 1640, a severe thunderstorm was located near Coldwater, moving northeast at 40 miles an hour. Hazards include golf ball size hail, 6 mph gusts, which I'll take to 64. 1644.

0: 40s here. If I'm 10-8 for that public service for now, I did leave a message with that number I talked to you about to see if they could call back in.
1: 10-4.
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1: 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The show is out at KMC. 4 KMC, 10-16-46. C4, Hazard, Staples. Hazardous vehicle, 254 and Butler going eastbound. Possible 1046 driver and a white Nissan Armada failing to maintain lanes and speeding. A code on driver with a tank top, sunglasses, and hat. I have a 28 for you when you're ready.
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0: 77 Sheriff, Kansas 1028. Zero 34, Robert Lincoln Union on a black Volkswagen Golf.
1: 034, Robert Lincoln Union, active on a black 2000 Volkswagen Golf to a Lexi Bearing, out of Eureka, expiration 327, signal 30.
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0: I'm going to be 1044, Maine and Willowbrook and Tawanda.

0: 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Both vehicles removed from the roadway. 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

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King 00-796-922. 10-4.

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1: 10-4, good morning. 2008 Nissan Armada to an Alyssa for Oliver Perkins at 1345 West Olive Avenue in El Dorado, expiration 926-30. 27-4, Oliver is valid, Class C, one line of history, 30.

Westwest 867, 1013, Nashville, service in Dodge Dish, 3rd Thunderstorm warning for northeastern Stafford County until 1730. 1657, the 3rd Thunderstorm was located near Hudson, moving east at 40 miles an hour, has been including ping pong ball by Salem 6 mile per hour wind gust. Again, the National Weather Service and Dodge issued a 3rd Thunderstorm warning for northeastern Stafford County until 1730, Wichita State 1064. 1658.

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0: 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Seven 34, just confirming you're 1080 with 735.
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1: This 248, 744, 235 northbound. The 2.6, 20th Sangamon, 2013, Great Key, Optimum, last W. William Otto Derby, expiring November 26, 1707, break 123.
0: 10-7.
1: One 23, 10-4, 17-08, break last unit on Metro, I covered you.

42 service runner 54 216 eastbound 28 is returning negative on a 2014 Grand Infiniti QX80 last of H. Henry out of Wichita expiring due to 26. 7-8.

0: 224, 243.
1: Just Space Thunderstorm warning for Northwestern Reno, Western Rice, Southeastern Barton counties until 1745. The 1659, the Super Thunderstorm was located near Hudson, moving east at 40 miles an hour. Houses include Ping Pong, Ball, Sail, and 6 mile per hour wind gust. Which I'll take, including the 64. 1710.
0: 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Currently on Route 6.
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0: 335 for the phone.
1: 335.
0: 281. Stafford, Frank County line with Oklahoma. Lincoln, Frank, Frank, 387.
2: 6, Sam, David, Mary.
1: Pepper. 20, returning negative 2023 F-350. See Charles, expiring 6, 2026. Just information, 254 stopped this vehicle today, no notes in the call, 1712.

0: 45, Sheriff. 1044. Ohio and Southwest 70th, Kansas 28, 679, Paul John Frank.
1: I'm not seeing the notes in the call.
2: 10-4, just advised 254 stopped this vehicle earlier today. There's no notes in his call. Reference reason?
1: 17-14.

0: Kansas 35. Kansas 27.
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0: King 04009187.
2: Kansas 47.
0: Good.
2: King 00229613.
0: Go ahead.
1: 28, she's active on a Y 2004 Chevy Silverado to a Tucker Wooderson out of Benton X version 11 of 2603. The 27 shows to a Tucker Wooderson valid class C. Restrictions for active lenses, one page in history 603.
0: 10-4.
3: 8679, Paul John Frank, active on a white 2021 Honda Passport to a William or Sharon Slade, 8 North Flanagan Court in Augusta, expiration 1026, signal 30. 27 for Sharon, valid Class C restrictions for corrective lenses, no history, signal 30.
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0: Wanted person, North Andover Road and East 21st Street. Going to be southbound from 21st. It's a flock hit on a tag associated with warrant. Andover has been advised. Subject's going to be an ammo small.
1: 10-4.
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1: 10-4. Wichita's 1867, 1013, the National Weather Service and outage issued a 3 thunderstorm warning for Stafford County until 1800. At 1713, the 3 thunderstorm was located along a line extending from 6 miles north of Seward to near St. John, moving east. At 50 miles an hour, hazards include 6 mile per hour wind gusts and half dollar size hail. Again, the National Weather Service and outage issued a 3 thunderstorm warning for Stafford County until 1800, Wichita's 1864. 1719.

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2: I apologize, but could you 10-9 that vehicle description again on 32 subject? I'll be westbound out of Augusta.
1: 28 Gray 2009 Infinity G37 bearing Kansas, Adam George 070.
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0: 28, Sheriff.
1: 28.
0: The wanted person attached to the vehicle in Andover, if that lasts a small, he's at least a two-officer response.
2: Seven, 10-4. Yeah, I'm heading that way with 64.
0: 10-4, aim is small.
2: Seven, traffic 64. Which direction are you coming from?
3: I'm currently at 54 in Yorktown.
2: 10-4. I'll shoot up late to 70th. Looking at that photo, it almost looks like they're positioned to turn into Casey's. They're from El Dorado. Kind of wonder if they want to get back on 21st.
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Temperature units 1067, 1013, National Weather Service at Wichita. You should disagree with thunderstorm warning for Pratt County and Reno County until 1815 hours. Hazards include 60 mph wind gusts and quarter-size hail. 1064, 1729.

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Shaggy News 1067, 1013 National Weather Service in Wichita issued a severe thunderstorm warning for Reno County and Rice County until 18:30 hours. Hazards include 70 mph wind gusts and half dollar size hail, 1054, 1746.

0: 734-1044. B254 eastbound at the 12. It's going to be tractor trailer, main trailer tag 532-9588.
1: And 4, can you 10-9 or 20?
0: 254 eastbound at the 12.

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1: Wichita 329.
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Fire drill will be tomorrow at 1900 hours. Repeating fire drill tomorrow at 1900 hours, including test at 1800 hours, WXR 375.

0: 324 as in his vehicle.
1: Go ahead.
0: It's going to be a hazardous vehicle headed eastbound at 254 Shumway. Advising that they're now at 254 Boyer, turning northbound. Flashing on the light Ford F-150, unable to maintain lanes.
1: Thanks for having me, right?

and I'll be 1044 Central in Denver. Meeting with Kansas 28, 837 Robert David Edward. Great Chrysler.

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1: 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I'll be 1080 with him, and then 315 is in 3, and then 304 is in 1.
0: 304.

0: I guess, you know, 1013 weather page, National Weather Services issued tornado watch number 227, in effect until 0100 hours on Tuesday for 13 counties, including Butler. Repeating, the National Weather Service has issued tornado watch number 227 in effect until 1 a.m. on Tuesday for 13 counties, including Butler. Kingston, page 1816, WXY 37.
1: Offender, first of James, living at this location with his two-year-old at the address, wanted to make a report. Parking is going to be located at 64 North Atchison.

0: 10-4. Can you give me the address one more time?
1: You can stand by on the address. He may request a 21 at this time. The addressing is incorrect at this time. I do have a 21 when you're ready.
0: I'm ready for the 21.
1: It'll be 316-372-1974, 316-372-1974, be a first up rating.
0: 10-4, first up rating. 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

2-9-6-4-44. 2-9-6-44. 254-195, eastbound. It's going to be a white pickup pulling a trailer. Texas 28-331-0498 on a utility trailer. 296-244-54, eastbound 195.

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1: 29628. Demi out of Texas, I apologize. Robert Frank Young, 3129 on a 423. Super 28 is negative, 2010 Chevy to a Lincoln expiring 10 of 26.
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0: Push out 29627 L Lincoln, showing a valid Sea Charles expiring 2030. El Paso address negative 29.
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0: 30th and Plum, P2, dime size, code 22. I'm en route to a 1048, go to Ridge Trail West Road. I think they just need traffic control.
1: 1043,
0: 1033. 254, traffic 312. I'm just coming back into Hutch. If you need additional, let me know. 74. I think I should be good. Are you coming from Jay?
2: Negative. Had a pin inspection in Rice County.
0: Oh, simple. I think I'll be good. Fire, otherwise I'll let you know.
2: Simple.

Wichita Units 1067, 1013, National Weather Service in Wichita issued a severe thunderstorm warning for Reno County, Sedgwick County, Harvey, Rice, Kingman until 1915 hours. Hazards include 70 mile per hour wind gust and half dollar size hail. 1064, 1836.

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Special Unit 1067, 1013, National Weather Service in Dodge City issued a severe thunderstorm warning for southeastern Stafford and northeastern Pratt until 1930 hours. Hazards include 60 mile per hour wind gusts and quarter-size hail, 1064, 1840.

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